Taylor Hobonam, we heard three for Me, We, and Them. The great trio led by Mark Elias called Open Loose. The album is The Signal Maker. If you're looking for this album on Intact on Bandcamp, for some reason it's listed under Tony Malaby's name. The album cover very clearly says that it's a Mark Elias record and it's his trio. But, you know, they also lists the trio in the standard order of horn, bass, drummer. So somebody at Intact wasn't... The intern who runs the Intact Bandcamp page needs some education, I guess. Vocalize, I guess. If it was Vocalize, it would be ESE, right? So Vocalize from The Signal Maker. Buster Williams, you've heard this record recently because it's been issued on Time Traveler. Time Traveler is the Zev Feldman label that is specializing in vinyl reissues of out-of-print Muse label recordings from the 70s. The album was Pinnacle. We heard Taya Misha. No Woody Shaw on this track. He is elsewhere on the album. The front line was flute from Sonny Fortune, alto flute actually, and Earl Turbinton, soprano sax. It's really mostly a trio track with Onaj Alan Gomes on keyboards. And then we close things off with Crepuscule with Nelly. Okay, it's coming up on, I guess it's a little past the 8 o'clock hour, which is normally when I would do a whole record side, and I want to do that. This is a record called The Blues Is Everybody's Business. And I'm thinking it means the blues is universal, but I'm thinking it's also, there's might be some kind of pun on the rat race in the business world. I'm not quite clear on that. Lots of great musicians on this record because Manny Album, well-respected composer, arranger, and by this point, a record label head, if I'm remembering correctly. This entire album is just basically called Part 1, Part 2, Part 3, Part 4. So we're going to hear Side A, which is Part 1 and Part 2. Manny Album, The Blues Is Everybody's Business, and I'll do my best to highlight the soloists as they enter. Okay. Here we go.

The Blues is Everybody's Business, Manny album. Lots and lots of soloists there, too many for me to... Well, I could repeat them, I just don't feel like it. I tried to identify them on the playlist. Side A, also known as Parts 1 and Parts 2 of the suite, The Blues is Everybody's Business. Got about another half hour, a little more, until the magic happens. And, yeah, so here's a record that I just love this record. I don't remember exactly how I first stumbled across Nick Berch's group Ronin. I mean, they were on ECM, so probably I was just buying things that were on ECM. But I really love this group, and this, I think, might be the first album of theirs that I heard, and it's still the one that I know best. Nick Berch's Ronin, the album is Holon, and we'll hear Module 45.

Okay, maybe that was working with a weird computer. Maybe I shouldn't have tried to throw together a last-minute set of lots of short tracks, but I think it worked out okay. Started this set with Module 45 from Nick Berch's group Ronin, the album Holon. And from Ronin we got to Sakura. I don't think that's the actual traditional Japanese folk song Sakura, which is how it's credited on the record, but it does not. If it is, it's very much buried. Enough so that I couldn't recognize it. Yosuke Yamashita's New York Trio from 1990, Cecil McBee and Firuan Aklaf make up the trio, the New York part. And then Flowers, and then a bunch of Flowers. Johnny Costa, Honeysuckle Rose, 1955-ish. Shirley Horn from 1981 at the North Sea Jazz Festival. Violets for Your Furs. And scrambling around trying to... The only other flower I could think of was Cherry Pink and Apple Blossom White. Perez Prado. And I wanted to close things off with Ben Webster, The Single Petal of a Rose. Of course, Duke Ellington from the Queen Suite. And I assume this was recorded sometime around the New York World's Fair. That's it. That's it for now. Hey, I'm going to get out of here, make way for Calzone. Thanks for being here. And next week, okay? Cool.

Ding dong, it's 9 o'clock in the p.m. I'm Calzone, and this is Magic Records. You're listening to WFMU, Give the Drummer a Stream. 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Only physical media. All evening for the next 2 hours. And the Calgorithm has put together quite an interesting program for you. All the bed music tonight will be Herb Alpert and the Tijuana Brass. Listener Amy and I got to see Herb Alpert and the Tijuana Brass, full brass section, full band, play the other night at the Kodak Center in Rochester, New York. Sold out. Standing room only. It was a fantastic show. We had seen him a couple of years ago with a smaller combo and his wife Lonnie. But this time, to see him play with a real band, and they were tight. And they let him stretch. It was really exciting, and they used all kinds of previous TV clips and commercials and all kinds of other stuff to give it more pizzazz. And Herb's got a great attitude. He's really funny. He's positive. He's very loose. He's playing most of the notes for a 91-year-old. That's really good. It was just a remarkable show. If Herb Alpert and the Tijuana Brass are coming anywhere near you, and I know they're doing many, many more gigs across the U.S., run, don't walk, to buy tickets and see this show. It is just, it's life-affirming. It just really is. Incredible, incredible performer. But that's not what we all came here for tonight completely. I have a whole set of music devoted to power pop because there's a new Lemonheads record that was dropped last week. Dropped, I said it like the kids. Released last week. Called Look for Your Mind on Captured Track Records. And there's a lot of hype behind the Lemon Twigs. I think this might be their best album. But, you know, that's up to you. Music is subjective, right? Check out Your Mind, the Lemon Twigs, right here on Magic Records.

It's Harlem's new creation with the Cuban syncopation. It's a killer. Rum boogie, rum boogie, woogie. 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It's barbaric and it taunts you. 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

0: Hi, this is Jim Sands, the lead singer and spokesman of the Shadows of Night.
1: On my right, I have the Hawk, our electric piano player. Hawk, what kind of fans do you like best?
2: I prefer electric fans.
1: Ooh. Hawk, do you prefer blondes, brunettes, or redheads?
2: Yes.
1: Joe Kelly's our lead guitarist. Joe, would you briefly describe to us your new hairdo?
3: I was playing my guitar, and I got a tremendous shock. It's electrocution. It is.
1: Our bass player, Jerry McGeorge, sometimes has trouble being understood while he's singing. Why is this, Jerry?
4: Not long, won't perhaps himself suit you.
1: Next, I'd like to introduce to you our drummer, Tom Shafour, who sings the lead on our newest record, Willie Jean.
5: Please buy Willie Jean so we can all go to camp, right?
6: 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Yeah!
1: It's been nice talking with you.
7: There's

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And she waited a while.

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And a week went by, her false love she met at a neighbour's house where to pass the time. The lads and lasses, they jest and played, and they asked each other old riddles in rhyme. 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

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I'm Doug Shulkin. My show, Give the Drummer Some, appears live on the stream every Friday, 9 to noon. Tune in then.

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Now a slipskin was riding along the road as fast as they could ride, saying, "Stop your horse," cried Johnson, "for I hear a woman cry." 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

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He took his coat from off his back for to keep her from the cold. Now Johnson, he got on his horse, and the woman on behind, but she clasped her fingers to her wrist, and she gave three warning cries. 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

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She have killed the finest butcher.

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0: It's a great world after all, it's a great world after all. 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
0: It's a great world after all. It's a great world after all. 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
1: It's a great world after all. 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
0: You know, you haven't left unless you're gone. 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
1: Hello, this is Paul from Owen Sound, and you're listening to Wreck Your Own Adventure with your host, Wendy Del Formaggio, on WFMU's Give the Drummer radio stream. Let me get you settled. Here's a little chair for one of you, and a bigger chair for two more to curl up in, and in the middle, a rocking chair for someone who likes to rock. Now look up. Look way up. And I'll call Wendy.
2: Okay, attention!
3: Attention!
4: For the third time, attention.
5: Wait a minute. Attention, shut up.
6: Attention.
7: Attention, please be advised.
6: Please be advised that by your entry upon these premises.
5: By your entry upon these premises.
7: You are consenting to being photographed.
6: You are consenting to being photographed.
8: This means they're gonna take photos of your ugly faces, right?
6: And to having your likeness used in motion pictures.
2: And having your ugly likeness used in a filthy motion picture.
9: And for other purposes.
4: And for other purposes.
5: And for other purposes.
6: And other purposes.
2: And for other purposes, God knows what.
7: For other purposes, thank you.
5: Thank you.
2: Thank you!
4: And at the bottom it says thank you. And you can tell them to fuck off.
10: Heavy metal rules. All that punk shit sucks. It doesn't belong in this world. It belongs on fucking Mars, man. What the hell is punk shit? And Madonna...
11: Hey, shit.
10: Madonna can go to hell as far as I'm concerned. She's a dick. Seriously, heavy metal definitely rules. Twisted Sister, Judas Priest, Dokken, Ozzy, Scorpions, they all rule. Yeah, she's tripping Jack Daniels. It all rules. All that shit rules. This punk shit circle of shit

0: As I hit each object with a mallet, you will write down as quickly as you can what it is. If you don't know, just leave a blank and go on to the next. Are you ready to identify the objects by their sounds? Here we go. Number one.
1: What? No. There's no...
0: Number two.
1: There's no left channel. No. No. I have to fix this. Hold on.

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Just leave a blank.

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If you don't know, just leave a blank and go on to the next. Are you ready to identify the objects by their sounds? Here we go. Number one. Number two. Number three. Number four.

0: Number 5. Number 6. Number 7. Number 8.
1: Number 9.
0: Number 10. Number 11. Number 12. Number 13. Number 14. Number 15. Number 16. Number 17. Number 18.
1: Number 19. Number 20. Let's find out how well you did. Listen to the sounds again. As I identify each sound, you check your answers.
0: Ready. Number 1 was a small bell. Number 2
1: was a kettle.
0: Number 3 was a glass. Number 4 was a dish. Number 5 was an empty tin can. Number 6 was a frying pan. Number 7
1: was an empty bottle.
0: Number 8,
1: a table. Number
0: 9 was a book. Number 10 was the sole of my shoe. Number 11 was a full bottle. Notice how different the full bottle sounds from the empty bottle.
1: They're the same kind of bottles, so you can
0: hear how much both pitch and quality of tone are changed by the weight of the contents. Number 12 was a cup. Number 13, a glass bowl. Number 14 was the palm of my hand. Number 15, a pencil. Number 16 was the lid of a garbage can. Number 17 was a brass bell. Number 18 was a glass, but this time filled with water. Notice how different the empty glass sounds compared with a glass with water. Number 19 was a piece of wood. And number 20 was the floor. Those were the sounds. In case you are interested, a score of 10 correct answers is very good. 15 or more correct is excellent. If you have less than 5 correct answers, you must learn to listen more carefully to the sounds around you. Listen to all sounds, even the hidden ones, the ones that only come alive when you strike the object with a pencil or a stick or your knuckles. Try to sing the sound. Try to fix both the pitch and the tone quality with your voice. And then try to remember all sounds so that your sound memory will improve.

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Tarry idle, I do, day, do, day, do, tarry idle, I do, day, do, day, tarry idle, I do, day, do, day, do, tarry idle, I do, day, do, day. 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Tarry idle, I do, day, do, day, do, tarry idle, I do, day, do, day, tarry idle, I do, day, do, day, do, tarry idle, I do, day, do, day. 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

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Nice, nice, nice. Okay, okay. Now, Alphabet continues with a tune entitled Waka Waka.

Hello, hello, and welcome to the show. This is Global Greece. I'm your host, Kim Cerise, broadcasting to you from Louisville, Kentucky. On this Monday, for Give the Drummer Radio from WFMU. Cal Jader's on underneath me. The storms are rolling in. It's been very hot and humid today. Last week of school, before we send the kids home. Graduation is Friday evening. Field day is Wednesday. And we have an entire week of rain ahead, so we will see. Fingers crossed for at least a few good hours outside, or at least no thunder and lightning for all the kids as they end their 25-26 school year this year. I'm happy to be among them, which is where I will begin this evening, giving myself a little boost, if you will, in this final week. We're going to begin this evening from 1970 on the Embryo label, of course, created by Herbie Mann. He is on flutes on this particular piece, joined by Sonny Chirac on guitar, Roy Ayers on vibes, Miroslav Vitas on bass, Mickey Rocha on drums, Peter Dimitriades and Salwart Clark on violins, Al Brown on viola, and Kermit Moore on cello. For his 1970 recording, owned by Herbie Mann, distributed as a subsidiary to Cotillion under Atlantic, we begin with Herbie Mann's Stone Flute with a little piece entitled Miss Free Spirit, and I certainly will be next week, come this day. Enjoy. 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

from 1994. Music here of Dirty Three with a piece entitled Indian Love Song from their first release. Originally on Torn and Frayed. Good evening to you. My name's Kim Cerise. We started off the show this evening with the Battle of the Herbies. Herbie Mann gave us Miss Free Spirit. Herbie Hancock followed that up with Rain Dance. Tony Scott and the Indonesian All-Stars in the mix there as well with Gombang Suling. As part of the Spiritual Jazz 17 collection that was released last year on Jasmine. The incredibly beautiful reissue, finally, of Gap Mangione, Diana and the Autumn Wind, has arrived from the folks at Be With Records, originally on GRC from 1968. We heard Long Hair Soulful, and then followed that off with some more Italian jazz, Fausto Papetti, with Groovin' with Mr. Blow from his 1970 release. We traveled to Poland for the Novi Singers from their 1972 recording on Torpedo. And then it was the Ray Brown Orchestra featuring Quincy Jones and music by Antonio Carlos Jobim. For the film The Adventurers, we heard Coming and Going from 1970. Out on Symbolic, followed that off with music of Sven Vunder from his 2020 release, Eastern Flowers. And then brand new music by Misha Panfilov and Tomo Katsurata. Eternal Almost is the name of the recording. We heard a piece entitled Mokuba. Out on Future Days Radio and Funk Night Records collab. Came out a few weeks back. The reason why I decided to play the Dirty Three this evening, other than I love them and have for a really long time, I got to see them play in Detroit when I went home. A few weeks back, I actually just finished Warren Ellis's memoir, Nina Simone's Gum, that is about Nina Simone's Gum, and also a bit of a memoir. In 1999, he saw Nina Simone play as part of a festival that was organized by Nick Cave. And after her performance, he crawled up on stage and grabbed her gum that she had taken out before she started to perform, and put it in a towel that she had wiped her brow with, and he had kept it for well over 20 years. And then, of course, Nick Cave, who's always in the picture, was doing an art retrospective in Denmark and pulled Nina Simone's gum as a feature piece. And it's the story of this violinist as member of the Dirty Three and a member of the Bad Seeds, and his love and love affair with Dr. Nina Simone, and how he was able to bring this piece of gum that held so much spirit of hers and also for him as a musician to light, to share with others. Great little fast read, Nina Simone's Gum. And I do love the Dirty Three.

seems only fitting that we should play some Nina Simone, so I'm going to go to Emergency Ward. This is a record that Warren referenced in the book quite a few times. It was the first LP by Nina Simone that he ever had, and he referenced her cover of George Harrison's Isn't It a Pity. So let's give it a listen on Give the Drummer Radio from WFMU.

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Tommy is another one of those Lubbock guys. Used to own the Cotton Club out south of Lubbock. Set one time, I'm told, in an empty house underneath a pyramid. Then he got involved with some fool guru kid up in Denver, him and Jimmy Gilmore. So I took Tommy up to Lodgepole, Montana, took Tommy to play on the football field. I lay in a van and the rains came, so we went back to John and Minerva's house. And me and Tony Lane played. Tommy dressed himself up and did his western swing. Emory Gray, now called Jack Snooze, sat watching. Then Tommy wanted to smoke grass. So I asked Mike, my brother. He showed up with some other guy in a wrecked old pickup. They took Tommy to Little Rockies. Next morning, John was frying his bacon, his shirt tail flapping. Tommy came out of the bedroom, said Mike had scared him to death, said they drove her out of the mountains on no road with no lights. Tommy asked, was he trying to scare me because I'm a white man? John sat at the kitchen table and laughed. John said, hell no. They do that every night to hide from the tribal police.